Northwest Indiana. Showers and storms are likely overnight tonight with lows around 60 degrees. We'll be partly sunny on Saturday with highs in the mid to upper 70s. There's a slight chance for a pop-up shower or storm late in the day. Partly cloudy Saturday night with lows again around 60. Then we dry out and it will feel like fall for a few days. Sunny in mid-70s on Sunday, Monday, and Tuesday. That's your region forecast.

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For Northwest Indiana, showers and storms are likely overnight tonight. Temperatures will drop into the low to mid 60s. We'll be partly sunny on Saturday with highs in the upper 70s. There's a slight chance for a pop-up shower or storm late in the day. Partly cloudy Saturday night with lows around 60. Sunny on Sunday with highs in the mid 70s. Mid 70s again Monday with mostly sunny skies. And then mostly sunny again on Tuesday with highs in the mid to upper 70s. That's your region forecast.

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2: The Carolinas and Midwest are experiencing severe weather. NOAA Storm Prediction Centers issued level 2 out of 5 risks of severe thunderstorms across central North Carolina and South Carolina. And flash flood warnings extend from Nebraska to Wisconsin. President Trump's in South Carolina today saying everyone loves Republican Senator Darlene Graham, who's running to retain the seat formerly held by her brother Lindsey Graham.
3: We're going to elect Senator Darlene Graham to fight for South Carolina and to always put America first.
2: Graham's in a Republican Senate primary runoff set for this Tuesday. In Massachusetts, the Lindsey Clancy murder trials wrapped up for the week. Testimony will continue Monday, with the prosecution still calling on rebuttal witnesses after the defense rested its case today. Clancy's admitted to strangling her 3 young children in 2023, but has pled not guilty, claiming she was suffering from postpartum psychosis. I'm Scott Carr.
0: Northwest Indiana, we could have some strong to severe storms overnight tonight. Lows will be around 60. Tomorrow, partly sunny with highs in the mid to upper 70s. There's another chance for a pop-up shower or storm late in the day. Partly cloudy Saturday night with lows around 60. Sunny on Sunday with highs in the mid-70s. Mid-70s Monday with mostly sunny skies. And then mostly sunny again Tuesday with highs in the upper 70s. That's your region forecast.
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0: over northwest Indiana. Mostly cloudy tonight with a chance for some showers or storms in the region. Some of those could be on the strong side. Lows will be around 60 degrees. Partly sunny on Saturday with highs in the mid to upper 70s. There's a slight chance for a pop-up shower or storm late in the day. Saturday night will be partly cloudy with lows around 60. Sunny on Sunday with highs in the mid 70s. Mostly sunny on Monday with highs again in the mid 70s. And mid 70s Tuesday with mostly sunny skies. That's your region forecast.
1: 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Chaka Khan. 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
1: President Trump has been headlining a campaign rally in South Carolina, throwing his support behind Republican Senator Darlene Graham, who's hoping to serve a full term, replacing her brother, Lindsey Graham.
2: And with your support and Darlene fighting to go with South Carolina in the Senate, we're going to make sure that she gets there. We will continue to make America safer, stronger, and wealthier than ever before.
1: Graham's looking to win a primary runoff this Tuesday. The president says he's pausing higher tariffs on ground beef imports for 90 days to bring down costs for consumers. He posts the nation will allow up to 300,000 metric tons of ground beef to be imported without the added tariffs. Heavy rains pouring down parts of the Mid-Atlantic and the Carolinas this after thunderstorms Thursday produced at least two tornadoes and widespread flash flooding along much of the I-95 corridor in the Northeast. And the majority of the East Coast faces flood risks this weekend. I'm Scott Carr.
3: For Northwest Indiana, showers and storms are likely overnight tonight with lows around 60 degrees. We'll be partly sunny on Saturday with highs in the mid to upper 70s. There's a slight chance for a pop-up shower or storm late in the day. Partly cloudy Saturday night with lows again around 60. Then we dry out and it will feel like fall for a few days. Sunny in mid-70s on Sunday, Monday, and Tuesday. That's your region forecast.

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For Northwest Indiana, showers and storms are likely overnight tonight. Temperatures will drop into the low to mid-60s. We'll be partly sunny on Saturday with highs in the upper 70s. There's a slight chance for a pop-up shower or storm late in the day. Partly cloudy Saturday night with lows around 60. Sunny on Sunday with highs in the mid-70s. Mid-70s again Monday with mostly sunny skies. And then mostly sunny again on Tuesday with highs in the mid to upper 70s. That's your region forecast.

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2: Mid-Atlantic states and the Carolinas are bracing for torrential rain. This after thunderstorms Thursday produced at least two tornadoes and widespread flash flooding along much of the I-95 corridor in the Northeast and Mid-Atlantic. The majority of the East Coast faces flood risks this weekend. President Trump headlined a campaign rally in South Carolina Friday for the sister of the late Senator Lindsey Graham, Darlene Graham.
3: We're going to elect Senator Darlene Graham to fight for South Carolina and to always put America first.
2: Graham faces Congressman Ralph Norman in a state Republican Senate primary runoff this Tuesday. Higher tariffs on ground beef imports are being paused for 90 days to provide some relief for consumers. President Trump announcing that on social media today, saying the nation will allow up to 300,000 metric tons of ground beef to be imported without the higher tariff rate. I'm Scott Carr.
0: For Northwest Indiana, we could have some strong to severe storms overnight tonight. Lows will be around 60. Tomorrow, partly sunny with highs in the mid to upper 70s. There's another chance for a pop-up shower or storm late in the day. Partly cloudy Saturday night with lows around 60. Sunny on Sunday with highs in the mid-70s. Mid-70s Monday with mostly sunny skies. And then mostly sunny again Tuesday with highs in the upper 70s. That's your region forecast.

0: 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It brings the heat.
1: Temperatures are going to surge, and as a result, it's going to get hot around here.
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for Northwest Indiana. Mostly cloudy tonight with a chance for some showers or storms in the region. Some of those could be on the strong side. Lows will be around 60 degrees. Partly sunny on Saturday with highs in the mid to upper 70s. There's a slight chance for a pop-up shower or storm late in the day. Saturday night will be partly cloudy with lows around 60. Sunny on Sunday with highs in the mid 70s. Mostly sunny on Monday with highs again in the mid 70s. And mid 70s Tuesday with mostly sunny skies. That's your region forecast.

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2: President Trump has been headlining a campaign rally in South Carolina, throwing his support behind Republican Senator Darlene Graham, who's hoping to serve a full term, replacing her brother, Lindsey Graham.
3: And with your support and Darlene fighting to go with South Carolina in the Senate, we're going to make sure that she gets there. We will continue to make America safer, stronger, and wealthier than ever before.
2: Graham's looking to win a primary runoff this Tuesday. The president says he's pausing higher tariffs on ground beef imports for 90 days to bring down costs for consumers. He posts the nation will allow up to 300,000 metric tons of ground beef to be imported without the added tariffs. Heavy rains pouring down parts of the Mid-Atlantic and the Carolinas this after thunderstorms Thursday produced at least two tornadoes and widespread flash flooding along much of the I-95 corridor in the Northeast. And the majority of the East Coast faces flood risks this weekend. I'm Scott Carr.
0: For Northwest Indiana, showers and storms are likely overnight tonight with lows around 60 degrees. We'll be partly sunny on Saturday with highs in the mid to upper 70s. There's a slight chance for a pop-up shower or storm late in the day. Partly cloudy Saturday night with lows again around 60. Then we dry out and it will feel like fall for a few days. Sunny in mid-70s on Sunday, Monday, and Tuesday. That's your region forecast.

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is in the upper 70s. There's a slight chance for a pop-up shower or storm late in the day. Partly cloudy Saturday night with lows around 60. Sunny on Sunday with highs in the mid-70s. Mid-70s again Monday with mostly sunny skies. And then mostly sunny again on Tuesday with highs in the mid to upper 70s. That's your region forecast.

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1: Mid-Atlantic states and the Carolinas are bracing for torrential rain. This after thunderstorms Thursday produced at least two tornadoes and widespread flash flooding along much of the I-95 corridor in the Northeast and Mid-Atlantic. The majority of the East Coast faces flood risks this weekend. President Trump headlined a campaign rally in South Carolina Friday for the sister of the late Senator Lindsey Graham, Darlene Graham.
2: We're going to elect Senator Darlene Graham to fight for South Carolina and to always put America first.
1: Graham faces Congressman Ralph Norman in a state Republican Senate primary runoff this Tuesday. Higher tariffs on ground beef imports are being paused for 90 days to provide some relief for consumers. President Trump announcing that on social media today, saying the nation will allow up to 300,000 metric tons of ground beef to be imported without the higher tariff rate. I'm Scott Carr.
3: For Northwest Indiana, some showers, a thunderstorm possible this morning. Very isolated, temperatures in the mid-60s. We'll see a slight chance of showers and storms again in the afternoon today. Otherwise, mostly sunny skies, highs in the mid to upper 70s. Beach hazard statement will be in effect for high waves and dangerous swimming conditions along Lake Michigan beaches. Partly cloudy later tonight, lows dropping into the low 60s. Beautiful day on Sunday, sunny with highs in the mid-70s. That's your forecast.
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1: For Northwest Indiana, temperatures this morning in the mid-60s with a few isolated showers, a thunderstorm possible. Beach hazard statement will be in effect through the weekend with north-northwest winds gusting around 20 miles per hour, so high waves and dangerous rip currents along Lake Michigan. Pop-up shower or thunderstorm possible in the afternoon today. Otherwise, mostly sunny, will be mainly dry, highs in the mid to upper 70s. Partly cloudy later tonight with a low around 60. Sunday, sunny with a high in the mid-70s.
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1: President Trump says, quote, everyone loves Republican Senator Darlene Graham. While campaigning for Graham in South Carolina Friday afternoon, Trump said late Senator Lindsey Graham respected his sister even more than he respected Trump. The president is headlining a rally at the Myrtle Beach Convention Center. Graham is facing Congressman Ralph Norman in South Carolina's Republican Senate primary runoff on August 25th. The governor appointed Darlene to serve out the remainder of Lindsey's term, and now she's running for his full term. And higher tariffs on ground beef imports are being paused for 90 days to provide some relief for consumers. President Trump announced the decision on Truth Social, saying the nation will allow up to 300,000 metric tons of ground beef to be imported without the higher rate. He says the White House is making the move as it works to, quote, rebuild this herd and help our rangers. I'm Jim Forbes.
2: For Northwest Indiana, a beautiful weekend on the way. A few isolated showers, a storm possible this morning. Temperatures in the mid-60s. 20% chance of showers and storms in the afternoon today. Otherwise, mostly sunny with a high near 76. North-northwest wind gusting around 20 miles per hour. Beach hazard statement will be in effect through the weekend for high waves and dangerous swimming conditions at Lake Michigan. Partly cloudy later tonight. Lows around 60. Sunday, sunny with a high in the mid-70s. Monday, sunny with a high in the mid-70s.
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2: For Northwest Indiana, some showers, a thunderstorm possible this morning. Very isolated, temperatures in the mid-60s. We'll see a slight chance of showers and storms again in the afternoon today. Otherwise, mostly sunny skies, highs in the mid to upper 70s. Beach hazard statement will be in effect for high waves and dangerous swimming conditions along Lake Michigan beaches. Partly cloudy later tonight, lows dropping into the low 60s. Beautiful day on Sunday, sunny with highs in the mid-70s. That's your forecast.
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2: The Mid-Atlantic and the Carolinas are bracing for torrential rainfall. This after Thursday's thunderstorms produced at least two tornadoes and widespread flash flooding along much of the I-95 corridor in the northeast and mid-Atlantic. Now heavy rain will shift south, with the majority of the east coast facing flood risks this weekend. Fox's Forecast Center says thunderstorms will begin in the afternoon in Virginia and the Carolinas, with more intense storms expected to develop in the evening, including heavy rain and wind gusts up to 70 miles per hour. And President Trump says, quote, everyone loves Republican Senator Darlene Graham. While campaigning for Graham in South Carolina, Trump said late Senator Lindsey Graham respected his sister even more than he respected Trump. Graham is facing Congressman Ralph Norman in South Carolina's Republican Senate primary runoff on August 25th. I'm Jim Forbes.
3: For Northwest Indiana, temperatures this morning in the mid-60s with a few isolated showers, a thunderstorm possible. Beach hazard statement will be in effect through the weekend with north-northwest winds gusting around 20 miles per hour, so high waves and dangerous rip currents along Lake Michigan. Pop-up shower, thunderstorm possible in the afternoon today. Otherwise, mostly sunny, will be mainly dry, highs in the mid to upper 70s. Partly cloudy later tonight with a low around 60. Sunday, sunny with a high in the mid-70s.

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0: stuck in traffic on the Borman, backup on Dickey Road, construction on the toll road?
1: Get the latest with the Region Road Report.
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3: For Northwest Indiana, a beautiful weekend on the way. A few isolated showers, a storm possible this morning. Temperatures in the mid-60s. 20% chance of showers and storms in the afternoon today. Otherwise, mostly sunny with a high near 76. North-northwest wind gusting around 20 miles per hour. Beach hazard state.

0: It will be in effect through the weekend for high waves and dangerous swimming conditions at Lake Michigan. Partly cloudy later tonight, lows around 60. Sunday sunny with a high in the mid-70s. Monday sunny with a high in the mid-70s.
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They're only to hide my guilt and shame. I forgive you, my

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1: Two employees of the U.S. Army Corps of Engineers were among those killed in a plane crash in Southwest Alaska. Scott Carr has more.
2: U.S. military sources say a Cessna 441 with eight people on board left Anchorage Thursday afternoon and was headed to a remote military radar site when it crashed near the airstrip at Cape Newenham. Alaskan Command says all eight people on board were killed. The Cape Newenham radar site is part of a network of remote radar sites that monitor aircraft in Alaska's airspace. I'm Scott Carr.
1: And President Trump can continue building the White House ballroom, at least for now. On Friday, the Supreme Court issued a stay on a lower court's ruling that paused work on the project. The stay will remain in place as the High Court continues to weigh Trump's appeal of the lower court's ruling. The lower court's injunction had been set to go into effect on Saturday. Trump has argued the ballroom project is a matter of national security. I'm Jim Forbes.
3: For Northwest Indiana, some showers, a thunderstorm possible this morning. Very isolated, temperatures in the mid-60s. We'll see a slight chance of showers and storms again in the afternoon today. Otherwise, mostly sunny skies, highs in the mid to upper 70s. Beach hazard statement will be in effect for high waves and dangerous swimming conditions along Lake Michigan beaches. Partly cloudy later tonight, lows dropping into the low 60s. Beautiful day on Sunday, sunny with highs in the mid-70s. That's your forecast.
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1: For Northwest Indiana, temperatures this morning in the mid-60s with a few isolated showers, a thunderstorm possible. Beach hazard statement will be in effect through the weekend with north-northwest winds gusting around 20 miles per hour, so high waves and dangerous rip currents along Lake Michigan. Pop-up shower, thunderstorm possible in the afternoon today. Otherwise, mostly sunny, will be mainly dry, highs in the mid to upper 70s. Partly cloudy later tonight with a low around 60. Sunday, sunny with a high in the mid-70s.
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2: The U.S. is imposing steep tariffs on Canadian goods after trade talks collapse with the Trump administration. The tariffs went into effect at midnight after weeks of negotiations. Canadian Prime Minister Mark Carney made the announcement Friday night and said progress in the trade talks, quote, has not been enough to meet our objectives for Canadians. And as a result, he has, quote, directed Canada's negotiators to return to Ottawa. The tariffs impact about $20 billion worth of Canadian imports. Carney said Canada, quote, will match those tariffs dollar for dollar to protect our workers and businesses. And the Supreme Court says President Trump can continue building his White House ballroom, at least for now. On Friday, the High Court issued a stay on a lower court ruling, which paused work on the project. The stay will remain in place as the justices continue to weigh Trump's appeal of the lower court's ruling. Trump claims the ballroom project is a matter of national security. I'm Jim Forbes.
3: Northwest Indiana, a beautiful weekend on the way. A few isolated showers, a storm possible this morning. Temperatures in the mid-60s. 20% chance of showers and storms in the afternoon today. Otherwise, mostly sunny with a high near 76. North-northwest wind gusting around 20 miles per hour. Beach hazard statement will be in effect through the weekend for high waves and dangerous swimming conditions at Lake Michigan. Partly cloudy later tonight. Lows around 60. Sunday, sunny with a high in the mid-70s. Monday, sunny with a high in the mid-70s.
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1: For Northwest Indiana, some showers, a thunderstorm possible this morning. Very isolated, temperatures in the mid-60s. We'll see a slight chance of showers and storms again in the afternoon today. Otherwise, mostly sunny skies, highs in the mid to upper 70s. Beach hazard statement will be in effect for high waves and dangerous swimming conditions along Lake Michigan beaches. Partly cloudy later tonight, lows dropping into the low 60s. Beautiful day on Sunday, sunny with highs in the mid-70s. That's your forecast.
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1: New U.S. tariffs on Canada have taken effect after trade talks collapsed with the Trump administration. The tariffs went into effect at midnight after weeks of negotiations. Canadian Prime Minister Mark Carney made the announcement Friday night and said progress in the trade talks, quote, has not been enough to meet our objectives for Canadians, and as a result, he has, quote, directed Canada's negotiators to return to Ottawa. And as the one-year anniversary of the death of conservative activist Charlie Kirk approaches, the group he founded is planning a service. Nia Bender has more.
2: Kirk was gunned down during the event at Utah Valley University on September 10th of last year. Officials with Turning Point USA say they plan to mark the anniversary with an event called Freedom Built to Last. It'll take place at the UCCU Center on campus. Meanwhile, lawyers for Tyler Robinson, the man accused of killing Kirk, are set to meet prosecutors in court on September 1st. I'm Nia Bender.
1: And I'm Jim Forbes.
3: For Northwest Indiana, temperatures this morning in the mid-60s with a few isolated showers, a thunderstorm possible. Beach hazard statement will be in effect through the weekend with north-northwest winds gusting around 20 miles per hour, so high waves and dangerous rip currents along Lake Michigan. Pop-up shower, thunderstorm possible in the afternoon today. Otherwise, mostly sunny, will be mainly dry, highs in the mid to upper 70s. Partly cloudy later tonight with a low around 60. Sunday, sunny with a high in the mid-70s.

0: Northwest Indiana. A beautiful weekend on the way. A few isolated showers, a storm possible this morning. Temperatures in the mid-60s. 20% chance of showers and storms in the afternoon today. Otherwise, mostly sunny with a high near 76. North-northwest wind gusting around 20 miles per hour. Beach hazard statement will be in effect through the weekend for high waves and dangerous swimming conditions at Lake Michigan. Partly cloudy later tonight. Lows around 60. Sunday, sunny with a high in the mid-70s. Monday, sunny with a high in the mid-70s.
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2: The U.S. Postal Service has issued a rule to restrict mail-in voting despite a court order blocking the move. Earlier this month, a federal judge blocked the Postal Service from enforcing a Trump executive order that would restrict voting by mail to prevent the administration from changing election rules on the eve of the election. On Friday, the Postal Service published a 95-page rule saying it would deliver mail-in ballots only in states that shared voter data with the USPS and that it issued the rule so it could take effect immediately once the court injunction is lifted. President Trump is defending his decision to pause tariffs on beef imports. Monica Nelson reports.
3: President Trump saying the nation will allow up to 300,000 metric tons of ground beef to be imported without the higher rate.
2: Trump told reporters on Air Force One Friday that we want to get the beef prices down. The move was criticized by the CEO of the National Cattlemen's Beef Association, who accused the administration of flooding the market with government-subsidized below-market beef. I'm Lisa Taylor.
4: For Northwest Indiana, beach hazard statement today for areas along the Lake Michigan shoreline. Dangerous swimming conditions as winds will be out of the northwest, gusting to 20 miles per hour. Pop-up showers and thunderstorms for this afternoon. Highs in the mid-70s. For tonight, temperatures turning cooler, low around 59. Sunday, sunny skies. Enjoy, high around 74. Sunday night, temperatures in the mid-50s. Monday, sunny skies with highs in the mid-70s.
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0: Yeah, yes it is.
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0: Well, baby, I went down and got it for you.
1: Aw, you shouldn't have.

Retro Weekend with Britney Spears. Oops, Bono with you here. Hey, happy Saturday. Rock set on the way. Sheryl Crow. We'll get to Billy Joel as well and more retros all weekend long. Here's Bon Jovi.

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0: For Northwest Indiana, there is that possibility of rain chances today with scattered showers and pop-up thunderstorms for this afternoon. Temperatures will be in the mid-70s. Breezy, too, prompting the beach hazard statement along the Lake Michigan shoreline for dangerous swimming conditions. Winds out of the northwest gusting to 20 miles per hour. Cooler temperatures for tonight falling in the upper 50s. Sunday, mostly sunny, high 74, mid-70s on Monday. That's your forecast.
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on Z107. Hey, it's another retro weekend. Bono with you here. Mark Edward Willow's coming your way just after 7 this morning with part one of Hollywood Snippets. Oh, yeah. News from Hollywood and beyond. Right now, Soup Dragons.

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16: The Supreme Court says President Trump can continue building his White House ballroom. For now, Monica Alba has details.
17: Chief Justice John Roberts pausing a lower court order that said work on construction above ground needed to stop by midnight tonight. But the fight's not over. The court's decision lets work go on while it considers next steps. Unclear when a final ruling will come down.
16: The lower court's injunction had been set to go into effect Saturday. Trump claims the ballroom project is a matter of national security. A class action lawsuit has been filed in Indiana, where thousands have now gone 10 days without electricity. More from Jim Forbes.
18: Northern Indiana Public Service Company is being sued by thousands of customers in Northwest Indiana who have been in the dark ever since severe windstorms pounded the area earlier this month. Over 40,000 utility customers are still without power and are complaining of spoiled food and health problems. The utility says the power should be restored by Tuesday.
16: I'm Lisa Taylor.
19: For Northwest Indiana, beach hazard statement today for areas along the Lake Michigan shoreline. Dangerous swimming conditions as winds will be out of the northwest, gusting at 20 miles per hour. Pop-up showers and thunderstorms for this afternoon. Highs in the mid-70s. For tonight, temperatures turning cooler, low around 59. Sunday, sunny skies. Enjoy, high around 74. Sunday night, temperatures in the mid-50s. Monday, sunny skies with highs in the mid-70s.
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0: Hey, it's Bono, and time for Hollywood Snippets with Mark Edward Willows. Take it away, Mark.
1: Once again, starting off with some deaths, and this is a rather big one. Hayden Panettiere passed away this past week at only 36 years of age. And right now, no word on what

passed away from as of yet. Celine Dion coming back, according to Harper's Bazaar magazine. She recently did an interview saying she owes a lot to her fans, and she's going to be opening up some shows in Paris. Ariel Levy is joining 60 Minutes as a contributor. She is formerly a staff writer of The New Yorker. Look for Beth Bayers and Kat Dennings. Remember Two Broken Girls? Well, they are going to be reuniting on season 3 of Shifting Gears over on ABC. Oscar winner Olivia Colman is joining Only Murders in the Building, and that's on Disney and on Hulu, and that will be streaming rather soon. Jason Ritter, son of the late John Ritter, opened up in an interview and says he owes everything to his dad. It was his dad that helped him navigate through life. For all you General Hospital fans, actor Brian Craig, who was Morgan on the show, landed a role in an upcoming feature film called The Weapon, and that will be coming out later next year. Right now, that's the latest in entertainment. I'm Mark Edward Willows. Be back in a little while with some news about the CW and also about Lisa Kudrow from Friends.

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0: For Northwest Indiana, there is that possibility of rain chances today with scattered showers and pop-up thunderstorms for this afternoon. Temperatures will be in the mid-70s. Breezy, too, prompting the beach hazard statement along the Lake Michigan shoreline for dangerous swimming conditions. Winds out of the northwest gusting to 20 miles per hour. Cooler temperatures for tonight falling in the upper 50s. Sunday, mostly sunny, high 74, mid-70s on Monday. That's your forecast.
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1: President Trump says everyone loves Republican Senator Darlene Graham. More from Jim Forbes.
2: The president showed his support for Graham during remarks in South Carolina.
3: We're going to elect Senator Darlene Graham to fight for South Carolina and to always put America first.
2: Graham is facing Congressman Ralph Norman in South Carolina's Republican Senate primary runoff on August 25th. The governor appointed Darlene to serve out the remainder of Lindsey Graham's term, and she's running now for his full term.
1: President Trump will be giving the Congressional Space Medal of Honor to the crew of NASA's Artemis II mission next week. A White House official said Trump will present the award next Friday at the Johnson Space Center in Houston. NASA astronauts Reid Wiseman, Victor Glover, and Christina Cook, along with Canadian Space Agency astronaut Jeremy Hansen, were the first humans to travel around the moon in more than a half century in their 10-day mission. I'm Lisa Taylor.
4: Northwest Indiana, pop-up showers and thunderstorms for this afternoon in the forecast. Breezy and mild. Northwest winds gusting to 20 miles per hour. The beach hazard statement for areas along the Lake Michigan shoreline. Dangerous swimming conditions today. Highs in the mid-70s. Cooler temperatures for tonight. Low around 59. Going to be a beautiful day tomorrow on your Sunday. Sunny skies. High 74. Sunday night, temperatures in the mid-50s. Monday, sunny. Highs in the mid-70s.

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Go-Go's, we got the beat leader of the band, Belinda Carlisle, celebrating birthday 68 this week. How about that, huh? Frida coming up, Collective Soul, we get the Green Day, and Mary J. Blige right now, Backstreet.

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Collective Soul on the Z. It's an all-retro weekend. Green Day, Mary J. Blige coming up. We get to expose as well. The Bears take on the Bengals later on tonight. Go Bears!

0: For Northwest Indiana, dangerous swimming conditions today on Lake Michigan. Northwest winds gusting to 20 miles per hour. High wave action and strong rip currents possible. And there's pop-up showers and storms for this afternoon. Highs around 76. Cooler temperatures to arrive for tonight. Low 59. Sunny skies on Sunday. Highs around 74. Cooler weather on Sunday night. Low 54. And then Monday sunny with highs in the mid-70s. That's your forecast.
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0: Mary J. Blige rock set coming up. Mark Edward Willows has Hollywood Snippets Part 2 after 9 o'clock this morning.
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1: The Supreme Court says President Trump can continue building his White House ballroom for now. Monica Alba has details.
2: Chief Justice John Roberts pausing a lower court order that said work on construction above ground needed to stop by midnight tonight. But the fight's not over. The court's decision lets work go on while it considers next steps. Unclear when a final ruling will come down.
1: The lower court's injunction had been set to go into effect Saturday. Trump claims the ballroom project is a matter of national security. The federal government is finalizing a plan to slash Colorado River water supplies in the Southwest. Details from Jim Forbes.
3: The plan was signed Friday by Interior Secretary Doug Burgum. The three lower basin states will reduce their water allocation from the river by 21% in 2027 and 2028. The potential cuts could nearly double in the following years. Arizona and Nevada warn any plan to double the cuts after 2028 would devastate their economies.
1: I'm Lisa Taylor.
4: For Northwest Indiana, beach hazard statement today for areas along the Lake Michigan shoreline. Dangerous swimming conditions as winds will be out of the northwest, gusting at 20 miles per hour. Pop-up showers and thunderstorms for this afternoon. Highs in the mid-70s. For tonight, temperatures turning cooler, low around 59. Sunday, sunny skies. Enjoy, high around 74. Sunday night, temperatures in the mid-50s. Monday, sunny skies with highs in the mid-70s.
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0: Hey, it's Bono and time for Hollywood Snippets with Mark Edward Willows. Take it away, Mark.
1: All right, rolling along with part two over here. And I love this TV show on PBS. It's called Finding Your Roots. And this season, they signed Bette Midler, Mark Cuban, and Julie Louise Dreyfus, who are going to be tracing back their roots. Should be quite interesting. And that is going to be on television on January the 12th. Lisa Kudrow, good old Phoebe from Friends, recently opened up in an interview and said she really always wanted the role of Rachel. That is what she wanted to play. And, of course, Jennifer Aniston got that part. And they did not give it to Lisa, basically telling her right out she was not romantic enough. Go figure. The CW's fall premiere of Private Eyes on the West Coast is going to be coming out on October the 5th, so look for that. And Peacock, the streaming network, has announced that they are going to have rewards for new subscribers. If you subscribe to Peacock, you can get a free pizza and a year of Instacart. Look for LL Cool J. He's going to be starring in a spinoff, NCIS New York. It's going to be the same role that he played on NCIS Los Angeles, and the trailer is available online. Check it out. And I will tell you, it is really cool. Get it? LL Cool J? Check it out. Right now, that's the latest in entertainment. I'm Mark Edward Willows. Everyone have a great weekend out there. I will see everyone back next week with much more news from Hollywood.

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Don't forget Brooke Hunter every weekday morning right here on Z107. I'm reading about Crystal Falls, Michigan Fungus Fest. It lives underground in Crystal Falls. It's 440 tons, 170 to 185 acres underground. Holy moly, that's a lot of fungus among us.

For Northwest Indiana, there is that possibility of rain chances today with scattered showers and pop-up thunderstorms for this afternoon. Temperatures will be in the mid-70s. Breezy, too, prompting the beach hazard statement along the Lake Michigan shoreline for dangerous swimming conditions. Winds out of the northwest gusting to 20 miles per hour. Cooler temperatures for tonight falling in the upper 50s. Sunday, mostly sunny, high 74, mid-70s on Monday. That's your forecast.

0: 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Hey, don't forget about Vet Rock. 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
1: The U.S. is imposing steep tariffs on Canadian goods after trade talks collapsed with the Trump administration. More from Jim Forbes.
2: The tariffs went into effect at the midnight deadline after weeks of negotiations. Canadian Prime Minister Mark Carney made the announcement Friday night and said progress in the trade talks, quote, has not been enough to meet our objectives for Canadians. Carney said Canada, quote, will match those tariffs dollar for dollar to protect our workers and businesses. I'm Jim Forbes.
1: President Trump is defending his decision to pause tariffs on beef imports. Trump told reporters on Air Force One Friday that we want to get the beef prices down, so we will get them down a little bit, and that's what the voters want. Earlier Friday, Trump announced he was temporarily lifting certain tariffs on imported ground beef to lower the cost for consumers. The move was criticized by the CEO of the National Cattlemen's Beef Association, who accused the administration of flooding the market with government-subsidized below-market beef. I'm Lisa Taylor.
3: For Northwest Indiana, pop-up showers and thunderstorms for this afternoon in the forecast. Breezy and mild. Northwest winds gusting to 20 miles per hour. The beach hazard statement for areas along the Lake Michigan shoreline. Dangerous swimming conditions today. Highs in the mid-70s. Cooler temperatures for tonight. Low around 59. Going to be a beautiful day tomorrow on your Sunday. Sunny skies. High 74. Sunday night, temperatures in the mid-50s. Monday, sunny. Highs in the mid-70s.
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Modern English right here on your playlist, Z107. Good morning, everybody, and another retro weekend with us. KB moving in and staying with you until 3 o'clock this afternoon. And plenty of ways to get relief if you are without power, without food, without clothing, or need utility or rent assistance. You can dial Indiana 211, so 211 on your phone, or you can head to the Region News Team Facebook page. There is a slew of information about benefits and ways that you can receive some local aid if you are still in need following the August 11th derecho. We continue now with music here from No Doubt. Music also on the way from Blondie and Sublime on the Z.

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1: For northwest Indiana, dangerous swimming conditions today on Lake Michigan. Northwest winds gusting to 20 miles per hour. High wave action and strong rip currents possible. And there's pop-up showers and storms for this afternoon. Highs around 76. Cooler temperatures to arrive for tonight. Low 59. Sunny skies on Sunday. Highs around 74. Cooler weather on Sunday night. Low 54. And then Monday sunny with highs in the mid-70s. That's your forecast.
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0: kudos to you. I used to have competitions in middle school with my friends about who could do the lyrics for the longest. And although I used to win quite often, I don't remember them anymore. I mean, I baked them in there when I was in seventh grade, and it was there for a while, but I don't know, somewhere between then and now and life, I have no longer the reserved brain space for the lyrics of We Didn't Start the Fire. KB with you here on another Retro Saturday. We heard Wilson Phillips back there. We return with the B-52s and music from the Bengals.
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0: stuck in traffic on the Borman, backup on Dickey Road, construction on the toll road.
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1: The collapse of U.S. trade talks with Canada is resulting in steep tariffs on Canadian goods. The new 50% tariffs on a wide range of goods went into effect at midnight after weeks of negotiations. Canadian Prime Minister Mark Carney announced last night that he was suspending trade talks just minutes before the deadline. He also said Canada will immediately retaliate dollar for dollar to protect workers and businesses. The Supreme Court is temporarily allowing President Trump to continue construction on his White House ballroom. Chief Justice John Roberts issued a stay Friday on a lower court's ruling that halted work on the project. Wendy Swanson with more.
2: The lower court's injunction had been set to go into effect on Saturday. Trump has argued the ballroom project is a matter of national security.
1: The stay will remain in place as the high court weighs Trump's appeal of the lower court's ruling. Testimony continues Monday in the Massachusetts murder trial of Lindsay Clancy, who pleaded not guilty after admitting to strangling her three young children in 2023. Closing arguments in the trial are expected to begin next week. I'm Lisa Taylor.
3: For Northwest Indiana, beach hazard statement today for areas along the Lake Michigan shoreline. Dangerous swimming conditions as winds will be out of the northwest, gusting to 20 miles per hour. Pop-up showers and thunderstorms for this afternoon. Highs in the mid-70s. For tonight, temperatures turning cooler, low around 59. Sunday, sunny skies. Enjoy, high around 74. Sunday night, temperatures in the mid-50s. Monday, sunny skies with highs in the mid-70s.

0: Dreaming Away with Mariah on another Retro Saturday. It's KB hanging out here with you. Hope you caught Hollywood Snippets this morning with Mike Bonaventura and Mark Edward Willows. 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Showbiz news from LA, Chicago, New York, and here in the region. It's to die for. Mark's one-of-a-kind news reports about the soaps, TV talk series, and movie details. 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Going crazy with Prince and singing along with Sheryl Crow on the way.
1: Dearly beloved, we are gathered here today to get through this thing called life. Electric word, life, it means forever, and that's a mighty long time. But I'm here to tell you, there's something else. The afterworld. 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

know you like to play games, but it's not nice. 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

0: For Northwest Indiana, there is that possibility of rain chances today with scattered showers and pop-up thunderstorms for this afternoon. Temperatures will be in the mid-70s. Breezy, too, prompting the beach hazard statement along the Lake Michigan shoreline for dangerous swimming conditions. Winds out of the northwest gusting to 20 miles per hour. Cooler temperatures for tonight falling in the upper 50s. Sunday, mostly sunny, high 74, mid-70s on Monday. That's your forecast.
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0: Cardigans right here on your playlist, Z107. I love everything from them. If you have a chance, check out the Life album by the Cardigans. Absolutely one of my favorites. I have a very rare vinyl copy of it, and I spin that every once in a while. As we roll on through the hour of 11 o'clock and get to lunchtime here on the Z, we'll get you there with music from Belinda Carlisle. Also, MJ on the way as well before we open up our brown bag lunch.
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1: The collapse of U.S. trade talks with Canada are resulting in steep tariffs on Canadian goods. The new 50% tariffs on a wide range of goods went into effect at midnight after weeks of negotiations. Canadian Prime Minister Mark Carney announced last night that he was suspending trade talks just minutes before the deadline. He also said Canada will immediately retaliate dollar for dollar to protect workers and businesses. The tariffs impact about $20 billion worth of Canadian imports. The Supreme Court says President Trump can continue construction on his White House ballroom for now, Monica Alba reports.
2: Chief Justice John Roberts pausing a lower court order that said work on construction above ground needed to stop by midnight tonight. But the fight's not over. The court's decision lets work go on while it considers next steps. Unclear when a final ruling will come down.
1: Trump has argued the ballroom project is a matter of national security. I'm Lisa Carton.
3: For Northwest Indiana, pop-up showers and thunderstorms for this afternoon in the forecast. Breezy and mild. Northwest winds gusting to 20 miles per hour. The beach hazard statement for areas along the Lake Michigan shoreline. Dangerous swimming conditions today. Highs in the mid-70s. Cooler temperatures for tonight. Low around 59. Going to be a beautiful day tomorrow on your Sunday. Sunny skies. High 74. Sunday night, temperatures in the mid-50s. Monday, sunny. Highs in the mid-70s.
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0: Talking Heads right here on your playlist, Z107. It's KB hanging out with you on another Retro Saturday. Coming up on Wednesday, Brooke Hunter and Katie Day will have our latest adorable, adoptable pet of the week from Porter County Animal Shelter and Hobart Humane Society on Wagon Wednesday, brought to us by Healthy Paws in Valparaiso and Paws in Motion. So you can hear it right here on the Z on Wednesday morning with Brooke Hunter. But we'll also have our Wagon Wednesday video with Katie and Brooke showcasing our latest adoptable pet on our Facebook page, on Instagram, and on TikTok. 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
1: When it comes to value.
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it's a heck of a lot easier to follow when you open your heart. KB with you here. Happy lunch hour, everybody. And thanks for keeping us on wherever you are on this retro Saturday. It's Madonna before we check our forecasts. And we'll get a look at our region events.

0: For northwest Indiana, dangerous swimming conditions today on Lake Michigan. Northwest winds gusting to 20 miles per hour. High wave action and strong rip currents possible. And there's pop-up showers and storms for this afternoon. Highs around 76. Cooler temperatures to arrive for tonight. Low 59. Sunny skies on Sunday. Highs around 74. Cooler weather on Sunday night. Low 54. And then Monday sunny with highs in the mid-70s. That's your forecast.
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0: Edwin McCain here on your playlist Z107. It's KB hanging out here with you on another Retro Saturday. And for those of you still dealing with outages or any hardships because of the derecho on August 11th, you should go check out our Region News Team Facebook page because we have so many things there that will offer you help. We've got food drives, collections, cleanups, and ways to get assistance. Just check out our Region News Team Facebook page for all of the latest information and how you can get some relief following the August 11th storms. Don't go anywhere. Keep it right here. We're getting right back into the music with Shannon. Also, Devo coming up.
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1: New U.S. tariffs on Canadian goods took effect at midnight after trade talks collapsed with the Trump administration. Jim Forbes has more.
2: Canadian Prime Minister Mark Carney made the announcement Friday night and said progress in the trade talks, quote, has not been enough to meet our objectives for Canadians. And as a result, he has, quote, directed Canada's negotiators to return to Ottawa. The tariffs impact about $20 billion worth of Canadian imports. Carney said Canada will match those tariffs dollar for dollar to protect our workers and businesses.
1: President Trump says everyone loves Republican Senator Darlene Graham. The president showed his support for her during remarks in South Carolina.
3: We're going to elect Senator Darlene Graham to fight for South Carolina.
1: Trump headlined a rally at the Myrtle Beach Convention Center. The governor appointed Darlene to serve out the remainder of Lindsey's term, and she's running for his full term. I'm Lisa Carton.
4: For Northwest Indiana, beach hazard statement today for areas along the Lake Michigan shoreline. Dangerous swimming conditions as winds will be out of the northwest, gusting at 20 miles per hour. Pop-up showers and thunderstorms for this afternoon. Highs in the mid-70s. For tonight, temperatures turning cooler, low around 59. Sunday, sunny skies. Enjoy, high around 74. Sunday night, temperatures in the mid-50s. Monday, sunny skies with highs in the mid-70s.
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0: Hitting You Baby with Brittany on your playlist Z107. It's KB hanging out here with you on another retro weekend. And Vet Rock, rock on. Vet Rock returning to Crown Point on August the 28th. So this coming Friday, beginning at 6 p.m. on the front lawn of First United Methodist Church in Crown Point with region cover bands Naughty and Mr. Funny Man. They are back at Vet Rock this year. It's a free concert, so bring out your lawn chairs. Oh, and by the way, bring your appetite as well. They're going to have food trucks out there and, of course, live rock and roll and also some other selections from Naughty. 6 p.m. to 10:30 p.m. again at First United Methodist Church in Crown Point on Friday, August 28th. 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

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Speaking of on the go, let's get some loose feet. Kenny Loggins here for us. We'll check our forecast on the other side.

0: For Northwest Indiana, there is that possibility of rain chances today with scattered showers and pop-up thunderstorms for this afternoon. Temperatures will be in the mid-70s. Breezy, too, prompting the beach hazard statement along the Lake Michigan shoreline for dangerous swimming conditions. Winds out of the northwest gusting to 20 miles per hour. Cooler temperatures for tonight falling in the upper 50s. Sunday, mostly sunny, high 74, mid-70s on Monday. That's your forecast.
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That's Lenny right here on your playlist, CE107. It's KD hanging out here with you. We got you till 3 o'clock before Katie Day comes in to take you until 7 o'clock tonight on a retro Saturday as we just keep them spinning. Music here from Santana, and before 2 o'clock, J-Lo coming up.

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2: The U.S. and Iran ramped up the hostile messaging ahead of Monday's scheduled announcement of new U.S. sanctions on Tehran. Treasury Secretary Scott Bessent is set to hold a news conference Monday after the White House said it plans to impose the toughest sanctions in history on Iran and the Islamic Republic's key trading partners. In response, top Iranian officials promised a devastating response to any new economic sanctions. The collapse of trade talks with Canada is resulting in steep tariffs on Canadian goods. More from Jim Forbes.
3: Canadian Prime Minister Mark Carney made the announcement Friday night and said progress in the trade talks, quote, has not been enough to meet our objectives for Canadians, and as a result, he has directed Canada's negotiators to return to Ottawa.
2: The tariffs impact about $20 billion worth of Canadian imports. New music from Sam Smith and Carly Rae Jepsen began streaming on New Music Friday, releasing their highly anticipated album, Hazel Eyes. I'm Lisa Carton.
4: For Northwest Indiana, pop-up showers and thunderstorms for this afternoon in the forecast. Breezy and mild. Northwest winds gusting to 20 miles per hour. The beach hazard statement for areas along the Lake Michigan shoreline. Dangerous swimming conditions today. Highs in the mid-70s. Cooler temperatures for tonight. Low around 59. Going to be a beautiful day tomorrow on your Sunday. Sunny skies. High 74. Sunday night, temperatures in the mid-50s. Monday, sunny. Highs in the mid-70s.

0: Up in the Club, mid-90s style, CeCe Peniston here on the playlist, Z107. Hey, the retro weekend continuing on. I'm just having fun dancing along. I don't know about you, but we're happy to be with you here on this Saturday afternoon. Brian Adams gave us the Summer of 69 and Alanis kicked off this hour with a little introspection as we press on here in the hour of 2 o'clock. Coming right back with music from the Cars and taking you back with NSYNC.
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One of my favorites to hear on the way to school as I drove in during my junior year of high school. 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Memories like that. Where were you when you first went down Allison Road? Gin Blossoms here. 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

0: For Northwest Indiana, dangerous swimming conditions today on Lake Michigan. Northwest winds gusting to 20 miles per hour. High wave action and strong rip currents possible. And there's pop-up showers and storms for this afternoon. Highs around 76. Cooler temperatures to arrive for tonight. Low 59. Sunny skies on Sunday. Highs around 74. Cooler weather on Sunday night. Low 54. And then Monday sunny with highs in the mid-70s. That's your forecast.
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Oh, yeah, oh, yeah, oh, yeah. Crystal Waters on the playlist, Z107. Hey, don't you stop moving. Don't stand so close to one another. Spread out. Give yourselves room to move. Got the police here as we get ready to head on out of here. Don't fret. Katie Day in at 3 o'clock to take you until 7. Enjoy the retro weekend. It's KB saying see you next week.

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2: Canadian Prime Minister Mark Carney says retaliatory tariffs on the U.S. will begin on September 8th. Carney announced the move at a Saturday morning news conference in response to the Trump administration's new 50% tariffs on Canadian goods. Carney said he will release more details in the coming days, adding that his government takes the step reluctantly. The new U.S. tariffs went into effect at midnight after trade talks with Canada collapsed. The U.S. and Iran are keeping up the hostile messaging ahead of Monday's scheduled announcement of new U.S. sanctions on Tehran. Treasury Secretary Scott Bessent is set to hold a news conference Monday after the White House said it plans to impose the toughest sanctions in history on Iran and the Islamic Republic's key trading partners. In response, top Iranian officials promised a devastating response to any new economic sanctions. A humanoid robot developed by Chinese smartphone maker Honor beat the 100-meter world record held by Usain Bolt. I'm Lisa Carton.
3: For Northwest Indiana, beach hazard statement today for areas along the Lake Michigan shoreline. Dangerous swimming conditions as winds will be out of the northwest, gusting at 20 miles per hour. Pop-up showers and thunderstorms for this afternoon. Highs in the mid-70s. For tonight, temperatures turning cooler, low around 59. Sunday, sunny skies. Enjoy, high around 74. Sunday night, temperatures in the mid-50s. Monday, sunny skies with highs in the mid-70s.
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0: Depeche Mode for another retro weekend on Z1071. I'm Katie, and I hope that you're having a great Saturday so far. And I hope that it's peachy in more ways than one. And what I mean by that is because if you do not know, today is National Eat a Peach Day.
1: Gonna eat me a lot of peaches.
0: That's right.
2: Move into the country.
0: Gonna eat me a lot of peaches. Man, peach would hit the spot right now. It's like hydrating, but also appetizing. I know Georgia is the peach state, but you might be surprised to learn that most peaches in the world come from China. About 71% of the global supply, that is. And it makes you wonder where all that peach has been on its journey for it to come all this way to the crossroads of America just to be enjoyed by you. You're listening to Z1071. I'm going to stop personifying the peaches so that we can get back to a retro weekend. We got Madonna, the Wallflowers, and Pat Benatar on the way. It's Z107.
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4: 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Dale's a loser. I play to win. Like early payout from Bet365. If my team goes up big, I get paid out instantly, even if they blow the lead later.

0: friend that has trusted you with this ability. 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

0: back in the day, you used to call your mom, collect, and when you had the few seconds to say who you are, you would try to cram in, ready to be picked up from school. Now everything you do and everywhere you go can be tracked, which can be a good thing for safety reasons. It's Katie on Z107.1, and I'm a firm believer that at least one person you trust should have your location just in case anything should ever happen to you. And so my best friend has mine, and lately she'll check in on my location, especially because we just had this weird derecho storm a week and a half ago, and she'll say to me, "Why are you at Walmart so late?" Or she'll see that I'm at the movie theater or nearby the movie theater, and she'll text me, "So, you seeing a movie?" And at first, it kind of weirded me out how attentive she was, but hey, if anything ever did happen to me, she would be the person to know exactly where to find me and all the steps I took to get there.
1: For Northwest Indiana, there is that possibility of rain chances today with scattered showers and pop-up thunderstorms for this afternoon. Temperatures will be in the mid-70s. Breezy, too, prompting the beach hazard statement along the Lake Michigan shoreline for dangerous swimming conditions. Winds out of the northwest gusting to 20 miles per hour. Cooler temperatures for tonight falling in the upper 50s. Sunday, mostly sunny, high 74, mid-70s on Monday. That's your forecast.
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0: This is the kind of good news we need right now, especially with the recovery of the storm still underway. This captain for the football team at Valparaiso University just saved the life of a five-year-old boy in France. His name is Mark Johnson, and he donated bone marrow this summer after learning that he was a match for the boy. And while he did this, he had no idea the ripple effect that it would cause within the team. A bunch of them ended up signing up to be bone marrow donors as well. And head coach Andy Waddle for Valparaiso University football says this is a cause dear to his heart, because if you don't know, his wife was saved by a bone marrow donor back in 2009 from this very program. So if you're interested in signing up to be a bone marrow donor, you can find out more at the National Marrow Donor Program website.
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1: The U.S. and Iran are keeping up the hostile messaging ahead of new economic sanctions on Tehran. Treasury Secretary Scott Bessent is set to hold a news conference Monday after the White House said it plans to impose the toughest sanctions in history on Iran and the Islamic Republic's key trading partners. In response, top Iranian officials promised a devastating response to any new economic sanctions. President Trump said Friday that Iran would love to make a deal to end the nearly six-month-old conflict. Canadian Prime Minister Mark Carney says retaliatory tariffs on the U.S. will begin on September 8th. Carney announced the move today in response to the Trump administration's new 50% tariffs on Canadian goods.
2: Canadian exports to the United States lower costs for American families. In contrast, tariffs are taxes, which are ultimately paid by U.S. consumers.
1: Carney said he will release more details in the coming days, adding that his government takes the step reluctantly. I'm Lisa Carton.
3: Mostly clear skies for tonight's a low right around 60 degrees with a north-northwest wind around 5 miles per hour, gusting up to 10 at times. For Sunday, sunny with a high in the mid-70s, and then mostly clear for Sunday night and a low about 55. Looking ahead to the start of the work week, Monday mostly sunny with a high in the mid-70s. Tuesday mostly sunny, high near 80 degrees. Wednesday chance of showers back in the forecast, mostly sunny with a high in the low 80s.
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If you've been patiently waiting for your power to be restored, you probably have enough dishes in your sink for a few runs of the dishwasher. But if this is how you load the dishwasher, there's a chance that those plates and bowls could come out needing another rinse. And you're going to hear more about that in 7 minutes on Z1071. Here's Brian Adams.

When you are loading the dishwasher, do you pre-rinse your dishes first? Hey, it's Katie on Z107, and you might be dreaming of running the dishwasher again as soon as your power is restored. But have we been doing it wrong all this time? So many people pre-rinse the dishes before loading it in the dishwasher, and you would think that would make the dishwasher cycle run more smoothly, already doing part of the process by hand. But recent reports indicate the dishwashers work much better when there is a bit of food residue left for the detergent to cling to and break down. Plus, with so many dishwashers putting their smart sensors to use to test how dirty the water is, the machine might shorten the cycle.

0: if dishes go in already cleaned off, so you can stop feeling guilty about not pre-rinsing. For once, doing less is actually doing more.
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0: even when the power does come back on, the storm recovery efforts still continue. And you probably, if you have your power on by now, you've experienced this where you go to stock up the fridge again and maybe even do some tree removal that's been in your yard. Or maybe you need to do some repairs to the electric because things are still kind of out of whack. Now would be a good of time as any for a little extra cash to come your way. And that could be you're in your future here. In just 8 minutes, you're going to hear more about that on Z1071.
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Hey, it's Katie, and if you're starting to feel a little overwhelmed with all the repairs that you now need to address after this storm, you should know that the relief funds are being distributed to those impacted by those destructive storms. And you can request up to $5,000 for repair and support, which is huge and can go a long way in helping to relieve the financial stress that's been caused on top of everything else. 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

0: Northwest gentle breeze for Sunday. Sunny skies and a high in the mid-70s. North-northwest wind 5 to 10, gusting up to 15. For Sunday night, mostly clear, low around 55. And then Monday, mostly sunny and a high in the mid-70s. Looking ahead this week, Tuesday, mostly sunny, high near 80. Wednesday, chance of showers, high of 82. And Thursday, mostly sunny with a high near 80. That's your forecast.
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1: Christina Aguilera on Z107.1. It's the Regions playlist. Remember when she debuted her famous lower back tattoo that many people refer to as a tramp stamp? It's a Hebrew script, and it translates to, I am my beloved, and my beloved is mine. And she might have been ahead of the game here, because back in the day, they called it a tramp stamp, because it was a derogatory term, to say the least. And now that a few decades have gone by, the lower back tat is trending again, but it's got a different name this time, something way more positive and playful, and that is the cake topper. It's the same spot with a new name, proving that, yes, everything really does sound better when you add cake.
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1: The U.S. imposed 50% tariffs on some Canadian products after trade talks between the countries fell through. In response, Canada said it will impose its own retaliatory tariffs starting on September 8th. Canadian Prime Minister Mark Carney.
2: Tariffs are taxes. Taxes which are ultimately paid by U.S. consumers.
1: The Supreme Court is temporarily allowing President Trump to continue construction on his White House ballroom. Chief Justice John Roberts issued a stay Friday on a lower court's ruling that halted work on the project. The stay will remain in place as the High Court weighs Trump's appeal of the lower court's ruling. Downtown Washington, D.C. is gearing up for the Freedom 250 Grand Prix. The multi-million dollar race set for this weekend is one of many events organized by Freedom 250, a partnership organization established by President Trump to celebrate America's 250th birthday. The racetrack includes seven turns surrounding the National Mall. I'm Lisa Carton.
3: For Northwest Indiana, we'll get down to about 60 degrees for an overnight low tonight. We'll have sunny skies for our Sunday with a high in the mid-70s and a gentle north-northwest breeze. And then Sunday night, mostly clear with a low of 55. Looking ahead, Monday, mostly sunny, high mid-70s. Tuesday, mostly sunny, high right around 80 degrees. Wednesday, chance for showers and a high near 80. And then Thursday, mostly sunny with a high right around 80 degrees as well. That's your forecast.

Yes, there are still some households and businesses without power. We've been keeping you posted on Region News and our Facebook page at C107.1. If that includes your go-to gym facility, there's one thing you can do around the house to help keep your heart healthy and your body active. And you're going to hear more about that in 7 minutes on C107.1. Yeah.

0: Whether you're trying to save money because you still need to restock your entire fridge, or you need a hobby to keep you from going stir crazy in your house, this daily habit can help extend your life without any gym membership required. Hey, it's Katie, and new research shows that people who choose to take the stairs as part of their daily routine had a 39% lower risk of developing cardiovascular disease than those who did not. In fact, those who regularly take the stairs were found to be less likely to develop major cardiovascular conditions, including a heart attack, stroke, and heart failure. So while you're at home twiddling the thumbs, waiting for the power to finally kick on, you might as well climb your staircase six times over to give your health the greatest benefit you can.
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0: back to school means a seasonal region staple is about to open their doors for another year, and you can be part of it this time, okay? 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

It is a seasonal staple, and in just a few weeks, it's going to be opened up again. It's Katie on Z1071, and I'm talking about the County Line Orchard, of course. It's always been the place to go in the region to get all your fall fix-ins, and people travel there just to get their donuts. People from all over the place. And I always like to give some of my friends from out of state the pumpkin frosted and the apple cider donuts because

0: and a gentle northwest breeze. For Sunday night, mostly clear, low 55, and then mostly sunny on Monday with a high in the mid-70s. Looking ahead, Tuesday, mostly sunny, right around 80 degrees. Wednesday, chance for showers and a high in the low 80s. Thursday, mostly sunny, high near 80. And Friday, sunny with a high in the upper 70s.
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0: Alanis Morissette on Z1071. It is the region's playlist, and we need to talk about the Bears this evening. We are the Bears. It's Katie, and the Battle of the Bears is still very much underway, with the mayor of Chicago listing the reasons why they should stay in Illinois just last week.
1: The Bears belong in the city of Chicago. This campus is the top destination for visitors anywhere in the state of Illinois. We're going to continue to have conversations with the General Assembly.
0: But the Bears owner, George McCaskey, set the record straight about moving forward with the plan in Hammond and whether the team would be changing their name if they moved to Indiana or the other discussion location for consideration, which is Arlington Heights.
2: No, we will be the Chicago Bears whether we're in Arlington or whether we're in Hammond. And as Kevin said, our focus is on Hammond. That's where we're advancing our efforts, and that's where the bulk of our time, attention, and resources are being devoted.
0: I know that the Bears owner just made it very clear that they are choosing to go forward with Hammond, but I still don't think it's safe to fully trust it yet. I'll believe it when shovels are in the ground and the stadium starts getting built.
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2: President Trump says construction on the White House ballroom is running ahead of schedule a day after the Supreme Court temporarily allowed work to continue. Trump praised the project this morning in a post on Truth Social, saying tremendous work has been done, and he included a photo of the site. The president also repeated his claim the project is under budget, with $0 of taxpayer money being spent. Forecasters are keeping an eye on Tropical Storm Mokay off the coast of Hawaii. The Central Pacific Hurricane Center says Mokay is packing top winds of 50 miles per hour, and a flood watch has been activated for the Big Island through Monday. Officials say it could dump up to 15 inches of rain this weekend in parts of Hawaii, with life-threatening flooding and mudslides a big concern for many residents. Immigration authorities say federal agents boarded two cruise ships in Boston and arrested 11 foreign workers who are suspected of possessing child sexual abuse material. Customs and Border Protection said it conducted Operation Tidal Wave between August 14th and 16th. I'm Rob Martier.
3: Mostly clear skies for tonight. It's a low right around 60 degrees with a north-northwest wind around 5 miles per hour, gusting up to 10 at times. For Sunday, sunny with a high in the mid-70s, and then mostly clear for Sunday night and a low about 55. Looking ahead to the start of the work week, Monday mostly sunny with a high in the mid-70s. Tuesday mostly sunny, high near 80 degrees. Wednesday, chance of showers back in the forecast, mostly sunny with a high in the low 80s.
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The Clash on a retro weekend. It is Z1071. I'm Katie, and you know that movie that's Ben Stiller? I think it came out maybe 20 years ago now. It was like Night at the Museum, the New York City Museum, and then it had like a sequel and then a trequel, I believe they call it. Well, if you could stay the night in any business, which one would you choose? Because this guy tried to turn that movie into a real life thing in Chicago just the other day. You're going to hear more about that in 8 minutes on Z1071.

0: Remember that Ben Stiller movie where he stays on watch overnight at the American Museum of Natural History, and then he had a sequel where he stayed overnight in the Smithsonian? And as the movie goes on, weird stuff starts to happen with the exhibits. Well, a guy in Chicago just tried to pull something of the sort in real life. It's Katie on Z107, and surveillance video captured a man making himself right at home at the Macy's store in Chicago, where he took some merchandise and even had a meal during his overnight stay. But Jamie, you have another place in mind that you would like to stay if you were allowed and it was totally legal for one night only.
1: Get me to the nearest White Castle.
0: Oh, really? White Castle?
1: Breakfast, lunch, and dinner. I've got everything I need. I'll have a full belly, and I think I can make a pretty good bed in one of those booths.
0: Really? I had to fall asleep in one of those booths once because my flight was canceled and I was stranded at the Chicago O'Hare Airport. And I'll just tell you from personal experience that the booth was not comfortable.
1: Well, challenge accepted. I will just mostly enjoy the food.
0: Well, there you go. That's a controversial choice, I think.
1: Not for me, it's not.
0: You can let us know where you would stay overnight if it was totally legal and you had the opportunity to do so. 219-980-2577.
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0: before you go, there's something I want you to have.
1: Oh, it's beautiful. But wait a minute, isn't this?
0: Yeah, yes it is.
1: But I thought the old lady dropped it into the ocean in the air.
0: Well, baby, I went down and got it for you.
1: Aw, you shouldn't have.

0: Another school year means another year deciding what folder color goes with every subject. And it might be an unspoken rule what subject is thought to be green. It's Katie on Z107.1, and we put up this poll on Facebook earlier this week. What subject should always be assigned the color green? And so far, after a few days of it being up, it's been unanimous. The green notebook and green folder, that's always been for science. But what about the red folder or the blue one? Because this guy, Keegan in Rensselaer, tried telling me on Facebook that blue was for social studies. I always thought blue was for math, though, because it just makes you sad. Does it not? You can join the conversation on Facebook and let us know what color each subject got assigned when you were in school. 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

You may do this in private, but the second your neighbor catches wind of it, you may actively avoid them at all cost, at least until the wave of awkward finally fades away, which could take days if you're anything like me. 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

0: You have to admit that your voice can change depending on your mood and who you're talking to. If you're at work, professional mode is activated. You're forming full, complete sentences and keeping it strictly business. At home, if you have to scold the kids, that parental voice can be turned on without warning. And then you have the one baby that cannot do any wrong, even if they pee on your couch, and that would be your fur baby. It's Katie on C107, and you may even have a little cutesy baby voice you do just for your dog or cat to drive at home how cute they are. But that doesn't mean that you want anyone else to hear your puppy voice. The other day I was walking my dog and she did a number one and a number two, so I had to congratulate her for doing a little pee pee and a poo poo. And that's when I felt someone staring at me, and it was my new neighbor, who I haven't really gotten a chance to speak with yet. She was on the phone when it happened, and she even dropped the phone from her ear just to look at me with what felt like disgust. I immediately put my head down and hustled away from her. And I'm not saying that moving is the answer, but Zillow is definitely bookmarked.
1: For Northwest Indiana, overnight low right around 60 degrees tonight with a north-northwest gentle breeze. For Sunday, sunny skies and a high in the mid-70s, north-northwest wind 5 to 10, gusting up to 15. For Sunday night, mostly clear, low around 55. And then Monday, mostly sunny and a high in the mid-70s. Looking ahead this week, Tuesday, mostly sunny, high near 80. Wednesday, chance of showers, high of 82. And Thursday, mostly sunny with a high near 80. That's your forecast.
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0: to base on Z107.1, All That She Wants. And I have a feeling I know what you want if you don't have your power on yet. But I got to tell you, the crews are working. I see them. And we are keeping you posted on everything as soon as we find out. So make sure you follow us on Facebook for those updates. It looks like everyone should be fully restored by Tuesday. So fingers crossed that happens, or maybe even sooner. Again, we're going to post those updates as we, you know, continue through this process of storm restoration. That's on Facebook at Z107.1. We're going to continue the retro weekend next with more music from Sheryl Crow, Billy Joel, and Glass Tiger coming up.
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